Putting on airs and strutting like a peacock. Oy, what a happy mooch is him. 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
23: The top stories this hour. Sir Keir Starmer spent last night holding crunch talks with ministers ahead of an expected challenge to his leadership later. West Streeting supporters say he'll launch a bid to oust the Prime Minister. The uncertainty over the PM's future continued yesterday, overshadowing the state opening of Parliament. While Jonathan Brash became the first Labour MP to call for Sir Keir to step down on the floor of the Commons.
24: People are desperate for hope. And for however difficult it may be, for many on these benches to admit, it is now clear to me that this Prime Minister can no longer provide that hope.
23: Six people who've been in isolation in hospitals since returning from a virus-stricken cruise ship are being allowed to go home. Health officials say none of them have displayed any symptoms of hantavirus. Nigel Farage is facing an investigation from Parliament's sleaze watchdog after a billionaire donor gifted him £5 million. The Reform leader says it wasn't a political donation, so he didn't need to declare it. Donald Trump could use his state visit to China to urge President Xi Jinping to put pressure on Iran. The US presidents arrived in Beijing alongside bosses from tech, finance and agricultural companies. To sport, and the Scottish Premiership title will go down to the final day after a dramatic night. Celtic kept their hopes alive with a late controversial penalty to beat Motherwell 3-2. Meanwhile, leaders Hearts kept the advantage with a 3-0 win over Falkirk. And boss Derek McInnes says their rivals were lucky that a poor VAR decision went their way.
0: If I'm Motherwell, I'm really disappointed with that. I haven't seen it again. I've seen it before I came out to speak to you, and I think it's so poor that they've been given that penalty, and it looks as if they've been given it. And we have to realise we're up against everything.
23: Hearts will lift a trophy on Saturday if they avoid defeat when the top two meet at Parkhead. And Manchester City boosted their Premier League title hopes with a comfortable 3-0 victory against Crystal Palace. City are 2 points behind the leaders Arsenal with two games left to play. From Sky News, I'm Stevie Shillinglaw.
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19: The top stories this hour. Sir Keir Starmer's office says he retains full confidence in Wes Streeting as Health Secretary, even though he's plotting to oust the Prime Minister. His allies say he'll step down from the government later and launch a leadership challenge. This all emerged on the day of the King's speech, where His Majesty set out the government's agenda. Lib Dem leader Sir Ed Davey says it was a surreal day in Parliament.
20: Everyone in this House and everyone in the country know this Prime Minister may soon not be in power. Not in place for his own programme, not able to deliver these promises.
19: Six people from the UK who were on the cruise ship at the centre of the hantavirus outbreak have been discharged from hospital quarantine. They'll now be self-isolating at home. Donald Trump could use his state visit to China to urge President Xi Jinping to put pressure on Iran. The US president's arrived in Beijing alongside bosses from tech, finance and agricultural companies. Our US correspondent Mark Stone says it was a trip that was delayed due to the situation in the Middle East.
21: Clearly, the Chinese are aligned with Tehran. They are impacted by the economic situation as a result of the Strait of Hormuz. They'd like this over, just like everyone else would. Are they going to offer Trump any help with that? Will Trump ask for help? Big questions.
19: The bodies of three women have been pulled from the senior Brighton pier. Police are investigating what happened in the early hours of yesterday morning. To sport, and victories for leaders Hearts and closest rival Celtic mean the Scottish Premiership title will be decided on the final day when they face each other at Parkhead. Hearts' 3-0 win over Falkirk at Tynecastle kept them a point clear at the top, while the controversial stoppage time penalty earned Celtic a dramatic 3-2 victory at Motherwell. Rangers, meanwhile, suffered a fourth straight defeat as they lost 2-1 at home to Hibs. And Manchester City boosted their Premier League title hopes with a comfortable 3-0 victory against Crystal Palace. City are now just 2 points behind leaders Arsenal with two games left to play. From Sky News, I'm Stevie Shillinglaw.
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I can't wait to meet everyone. 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Tonight, imagine me gown and all, fetchingly draped against the wall, the picture of sophistication.

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2: So, Hitler's on the train and he's heading for the border. We take out a porter that no one will miss. Now our boy's undercover, he poisons the water.
3: God, that's brilliant. But listen to this. I've designed a new kind of missile. So tiny it's shot from a pen. It's full of airborne sedative. Time to effect is relative, but one whiff's enough to floor 10 grown men. We'll shoot him en route, our pursuit will be fruitful, and the Führer is out cold.
4: But what the hell happens then?
3: 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He's drugged in a fog like a mental abyss.
5: Mein Kampf have been stolen!
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5: 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She's live but impossibly strong. She's killed half of Moscow.
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3: Seems an awful waste. Such a nice plump frame. What's his name has? Had. Has. Nor.

0: widow's thrift as a gift, if you get my drift. No? Seems an awful waste. I mean, with the price of meat, what it is, when you get it, if you get it. Good, you got it. Take, for instance, Mrs. Mooney and her pie shop. Business never better, using only pussy cats and toast. Now a pussy's good for maybe 6 or 7 at the most. And I'm sure they can't compare as far as taste.
1: Mrs. Lovett, what a charming notion.

0: desperate times, Mrs. Lovett. 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
1: Now, here we are then. Hot out of the oven.
0: What is that?
1: It's priest. Have a little priest.
0: Is it any good?
1: Sir, it's too good, at least. Then again, they don't commit sins of the flesh, so it's pretty fresh.
0: It's an awful lot of fat.
1: Only where it's sat.
0: Haven't you got poet or something like that?

0: perhaps, but then not as bland as curate.
1: It's good for business too, because it always leaves you wanting more. Trouble is, we only get it on Sundays. Lawyer's rather nice.
2: If it's for a price.
1: Order something else, though, to follow, since no one should swallow it twice.
2: Anything that's lean.
1: Well, then, if you're British and loyal, you might enjoy Royal Marine. Anyway, it's clean.

0: 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How about Rear Admiral?
1: Oh, it's too salty. 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
0: With or without his privates? With is extra.
1: What is that?
0: It's fop. 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
0: Try the fryer, fried is drier.
1: Nah, the clergy is really too coarse and too mealy.
0: Then actor, that's compactor.
1: And always arrives overdone. 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
0: Wait, true, we don't have judge yet. But there's something else you might fancy even better.
2: Oh, and what is that?
0: Executioner!

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9: The top stories this hour. Donald Trump has thanked Xi Jinping for an honour like few have ever seen as he begins his two-day state visit to China. At a bilateral meeting between the two nations in Beijing, Xi Jinping said China and the US should be partners, not rivals. Sir Keir Starmer could be facing one of the toughest days of his leadership, following rumours that his health secretary is set to resign today. Yesterday, allies of West Streeting claimed he was preparing to quit and try to run for Prime Minister. Here's Labour peer Baroness Thangham Debonair.
10: He needs 80 more people, well, one including him, he needs 81 total, 80 more Labour MPs to put their names in public, in a public document, to his name. This all makes Keir Starmer look stronger every day. He's actually getting on with governing.
9: Meanwhile, Downing Street says it has full confidence in West Streeting as Health Secretary. Six people from the UK who were on the cruise ship at the centre of a hantavirus outbreak have been discharged from hospital. They'll now be self-isolating at home. Trust in water companies has fallen to a record low as household bills soar across England and Wales. A report shows Thames Water ranked the least trusted provider. To sport and victories for leaders Hearts and closest rival Celtic mean the Scottish Premiership title will be decided on the final day. Hearts' 3-0 win over Falkirk kept them a point clear at the top, while a controversial stoppage time penalty earned Celtic a dramatic 3-2 victory at Motherwell. And boss Martin O'Neill says he felt the decision to award the spot kick was correct.
11: We've got a penalty which looks as if it's pretty clear cut. Has he given it for the handball and also an elbow on top of that there as well too. But obviously I'm delighted for the team, delighted for the supporters and as I said too, phenomenal heart by the team.
9: And Manchester City boosted their Premier League title hopes with a 3-0 victory against Crystal Palace. City are now just 2 points behind the leaders Arsenal with 2 games left to play. From Sky News, I'm Stevie Shillinglaw.
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1: 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You asked for information on what Nicholas Bottom is writing. A spy is here with the news.
0: Did he see me losing it?
1: He's half blind, sir.
0: Oh, good. Then he only saw half of it. You see what I did?
1: Oh, yes, wonderful.
0: Speak, man. What news?
2: I saw Nick Bottom, I did. He paid a soothsayer to foresee what Shakespeare's greatest play would be.
0: That sneaky little thief. Why doesn't he come up with his...

0: 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I can't help it. It's still freaking hard.
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5: The top stories this hour. Cabinet ministers loyal to the Prime Minister have been warning colleagues that a leadership contest would massively damage the government. It follows rumours Wes Streeting could be about to quit as health secretary and try to oust Sir Keir Starmer. Transport Secretary Heidi Alexander's urging Labour MPs not to plunge the party into chaos.
6: I haven't spoken to Wes in any detail. I want us to be part of an effective team. That's what I've said to all of my colleagues. The British people wouldn't forgive us if we succumb to the psychodrama that the Conservatives did. They went through three prime ministers in 2 months.
5: Yesterday, Downing Street said it has full confidence in Wes Streeting as health secretary. Donald Trump's told his Chinese counterparts they should be partners as he began his two-day state visit to Beijing. The US president's expected to discuss trade disputes, the conflict in Iran and disagreements over Taiwan during the trip. Two UK police forces are trialling the world's first roadside laughing gas breathalyzer.
7: You can blow out into this tube.
8: Great.
5: The device can detect when a driver's inhaled nitrous oxide within the previous 2 hours. It'll be tested out in the south of England by Thames Valley Police and Hampshire and Isle of Wight Constabulary, where Emma Hart is acting superintendent.
9: We've seen some really awful fatalities, particularly in young people. We know that use of nitrous oxide is about 3-4% of all 16 to 24 year olds.
5: Trust in water companies has fallen to a record low as household bills soar across England and Wales. A new report from the Consumer Council for Water shows fewer people think charges are fair, while concerns over sewage pollution and flooding continue to grow. And Manchester City have kept their Premier League title hopes alive with a 3-0 victory against Crystal Palace. Elsewhere, wins for Leaders, Hearts and Celtic mean the Scottish Premiership will be decided on the final day when they face each other at Parkhead on Saturday. More heavy showers with some sunny spells for much of the UK with the risk of thunder and hail. Highs at around 14 Celsius. That's the latest. I'm Becky Cahill.
10: 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It's Jen Thomas here, playing the best variety of stage and screen. 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

0: Listen, your husband ain't home, is he?
1: No, her husband is not at home. Fine or flask, we're playing fast and loose. And all that jazz right up here is

0: So that's final, huh, Fred?
1: Yeah, I'm afraid so, Roxy.
0: Oh, Fred!
2: Oh, Fred!
1: Yeah?
0: Nobody walks out on me!
1: Roxy!
3: Hacha!
4: Whoopee!
0: I gotta pee.

Beautiful Les Mis and A Little Fall of Rain, playing the best variety of stage and screen to start your day, whether you've been up for ages finishing a night shift or you've woken up early and you're still hitting snooze, you're not quite ready to face the day just yet. I have got the songs for you. Now, Samantha Barks is coming back to Les Mis in the West End for 8 performances only. It's set to be very, very special. She's going to be playing Fontaine on the 18th to the 23rd of May. I'm so jealous if you've got tickets to see her. So many fantastic tunes still to come. Something inspired by Alanis Morissette on the way. After this, from Once on This Island, this is the beautiful Forever Yours. Sure.

0: still can't believe Alanis Morissette was just 19 years old when she wrote that incredible album. That's Jagged Little Pill and Hand in My Pocket. This is Magic Musicals Breakfast with me, Jen. And before that, Once on This Island and Forever Yours. That's described as a coming-of-age show. It's a one-act show as well. It's based on the 1985 novel called My Love, My Love. When it's apparently it's a Caribbean-set retelling of The Little Mermaid. So definitely check that one out if you've not heard it before. The songs are just stunning. Still to come, I'll get you some Joseph and then Come From Away. Magic musicals.
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2: On the northeast tip of North America, on an island called Newfoundland, there's an airport. It used to be one of the biggest airports in the world, and next to it is a town called

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You have to stamp your feet and clap your hands to that one from Come From Away, Welcome to the Rock. Just so catchy. And before that, you can't go wrong with some Joseph. My name's Jen. Thursday morning here on Magic Musicals Breakfast. The weekend is almost in touching distance now. I hope you've got yourself a tea or a coffee, starting your day off gently with these fantastic tunes. Some Bonnie and Clyde now. This World Will Remember Us. Well.

0: 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Now, how would you like to win some serious cash?
1: Make me a winner!
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0: Mega May is well and truly on. 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

0: Are you high kicking around the kitchen to that one? That's I Am What I Am on Magic Musicals Breakfast. My name is Jen Thomas. Still to come, got plenty more where that came from. Playing the best variety of stage and screen. Something from Rent, plus a show that I'm intrigued to see how it translates from the screen to the stage. 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
0: The top stories this hour. Sir Keir Starmer could be facing one of the toughest days of his leadership following rumours his health secretary is set to resign. Yesterday, allies of Wes Streeting claimed he was preparing to quit and try to run for prime minister. Labour peer Baroness Thangam Debonair says Mr Streeting hasn't come out and said anything public himself.
15: He needs 80 more people. Well, one including him. He needs 81 total. 80 more Labour MPs to put their names in public, in a public document, to his name. This all makes Keir Starmer look stronger every day. He's actually getting on with governing.
0: Meanwhile, Angela Rayner has settled her unpaid tax bill, paving the way for her to stand in any potential Labour leadership contest. The former Deputy Prime Minister's been cleared of deliberate wrongdoing by HMRC over the £40,000 that she owed on a flat near Brighton. Xi Jinping has welcomed Donald Trump to Beijing's Great Hall at the start of his two-day visit to China.
16: There are those that say this is maybe the biggest summit ever. They can never remember anything like it. But it's an honor to be with you. It's an honor to be your friend. And the relationship between China and the USA is going to be better than ever before.
0: The US president and Chinese leader are expected to discuss trade and the war in Iran. Investigations into the deaths of three women whose bodies were pulled from the sea in Brighton are continuing this morning. Officers say they think they were between the ages of 20 and 30 and don't believe they'd been at a nightclub beforehand. The world's first breath test for laughing gas will be trialled by two police forces in England. Officers will use the devices that can detect whether someone's inhaled nitrous oxide for up to 2 hours beforehand. And Celtic and Hearts will go head-to-head in a title-deciding clash for the Scottish Premiership on Saturday after both picking up wind yesterday. The Hoopses was via a stoppage time penalty. Elsewhere, Manchester City have boosted their Premier League title hopes with a 3-0 victory against Crystal Palace. More heavy showers with some sunny spells for much of the UK with the risk of thunder and hail. Highs at around 14 Celsius. That's the latest. I'm Becky Cahill.
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14: 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Like this.

Still not over those incredible speeches at the Olivier Awards a couple of weeks back from Evita and Oh What a Circus, Rachel Zegler, and as well as Dame Elaine Page, both receiving awards on that evening. We've also had the nominations out for the Tonys for 2026. It's going to be the 79th awards, held on June 7th at Radio City Music Hall in New York. It's a legendary venue. This year, they've got Pink hosting it. She is such an amazing talent. Now, top of the leaderboard for the nominations is The Lost Boys, which is the musical based on the very gothy, cool 80s vampire film. I'm desperate for that to come over to the West End. They've got 12 nominations, along with Schmigadoon, which is a fantastic title, based on the Apple TV show of the same name. With 11 nominations, there is Ragtime. 9 nominations, we've got Richard O'Brien's The Rocky Horror Show and Cats the Jellicle Ball, and many more. So, of course, right here on Magic Musicals, we will keep you up to date with all the latest news, and of course we'll keep you posted on the big day as well. Some Hell's Kitchen after this from Pippin.

show, ladies and gentlemen. Are you ready to have a good time tonight?

the brilliant Hell's Kitchen and If I Ain't Got You for your Thursday morning here on Magic Musicals. My name is Jen Thomas. I've had a lovely message that has come in from Rob saying that you hadn't heard Magic Musicals before, saying that you've been listening to the show on a long drive this morning and it's brilliant. Thank you so much. That is so kind of you for sending a message. You can't go wrong with some show tunes, especially in the car, if there's nobody to judge your singing. Thank you, though, that is really, really kind. Still to come, some of the Prince of Egypt and the Chorus Line.

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0: from a chorus line, that's What I Did for Love. And before that, The Prince of Egypt and When You Believe, here on Magic Musicals Breakfast. I'm here Monday to Friday from 6am to 10am, playing you the best variety of stage and screen. These brilliant show tunes to ease you into a new work day. Have you got your coffee? Have you got your tea? Maybe you're feeling fancy and you've got a matcha this morning. I've actually got a cold brewed tea. It's a strawberry lemonade flavour one. Decided to try and bring some sunshine after yesterday's frankly weird weather. I don't know what it was like where you were. We had sunshine, rain, sunshine, even more rain, sunshine, hail. It was just changing constantly and I got absolutely soaked. My dog was very sulky, but this tea is definitely helping this morning. Time now for some Mrs. Doubtfire. This is Make Me a Woman.
1: Make me a woman, give it a shot. 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

0: Iphigenia, don't fire, dear.
1: So much fun. Mrs. Doubtfire, Make Me a Woman on Magic Musicals Breakfast. It's Jen Thomas here. Up next, I've got something from Disney's The Lion King. That is just one of the shows which will be featuring our incredible Magic at the Musicals event at the Royal Albert Hall later on this year. It's one of my favourite nights of the year. So much fun. It's the 20th of September and it's our 10th anniversary. So if you've never been, what happens is we get the stars of the biggest West End and touring shows all on one stage for one night only. So we can now announce the next shows joining the lineup. We've got Paddington the Musical, Sinatra the Musical, The Choir of Man, and Everybody's Talking About Jamie. So they join the previously announced shows. As well as The Lion King, we've got Mamma Mia, Wicked, Hadestown, Moulin Rouge the Musical, and Jersey Boys. Now, our very own West End and Broadway legend Ruthie Henschel will be hosting alongside Mel Gedroych. It's going to be fantastic. There are still a few tickets left. You've got to be quick, though. Get yours now at magicradio.co.uk/tickets. I'll get you Hakuna Matata next. Magic musicals.
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1: What's a motto?
2: Nothing. What's the matter with you?
0: Those two words will solve all your problems.
2: That's right. Take Pumbaa here. Why, when he was a young warthog.
3: When I was a young warthog.
2: Very nice.
0: Thanks.
2: He

0: 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And oh, the shame!
1: Oh, what a shame!
0: Thought of changing my name.
1: Oh, what's the name?
0: And I got downhearted every time that I...
1: Hey, Pumbaa! Not in front of the kids.
0: Oh, sorry.

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2: 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Or damaged. Really damaged. But that does not make us wise. We're not special. We're not different. We don't choose who lives or dies. Let's be normal. See bad movies. 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

0: That's one of my parents' favourite songs. It always makes me smile. From Saturday Night Fever, How Deep Is Your Love? This is Magic Musicals Breakfast. Jen Thomas here, bright and early. If you're about to open the laptop, maybe you've been up for hours already, or you're just rolling out of bed and you're going to rush out the door, I have got the songs to soundtrack your morning, however it is looking. Still to come, a Disney favourite from Aladdin. Plus, I will get you something which features a Eurovision star.
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12: Top stories this hour. The Chancellor says the latest figures showing the UK economy is growing prove now is not the time to put stability at risk. New figures show GDP expanded by 0.6% over the first 3 months of the year. Rachel Reeves's comments come ahead of a suspected leadership challenge by one of her cabinet colleagues. Health Secretary Wes Streeting is reportedly ready to put his name forward to try to take the Prime Minister's job. But Transport Secretary Heidi Alexander is urging Labour MPs not to plunge the party into chaos.
13: I haven't spoken to Wes in any detail. I want us to be part of an effective team. That's what I've said to all of my colleagues. The British people wouldn't forgive us if we succumbed to the psychodrama that the Conservatives did. They went through 3 prime ministers in 2 months.
12: Meanwhile, Angela Rayner has settled her unpaid tax bill, paving the way for her to stand in any potential Labour leadership contest. The former deputy prime minister has been cleared of a deliberate wrongdoing by HMRC over £40,000 she owed on a flat near Brighton. Donald Trump has told his Chinese counterpart they should be partners as he began his 2-day state visit to Beijing. The US president's expected to discuss trade disputes and the conflict in Iran. 2 UK police forces are trialling the world's first roadside laughing gas breathalyzer.
14: You can blow out into this tube.
12: Great. The devices can detect whether a driver's inhaled nitrous oxide within the previous 2 hours. It'll be tested out in the south of England by Thames Valley Police and Hampshire and Isle of Wight Constabulary, where Emma Hart is acting superintendent.
14: We've seen some really awful fatalities, particularly in young people. We know that use of nitrous oxide is about 3-4% of all 16 to 24-year-olds.
12: And some absolute scenes in the Scottish Premiership mean the title winners will be decided on Saturday when Celtic host Leaders Hearts. Both teams won their games last night, the Hoops, with a dramatic stoppage time penalty at Motherwell. And Manchester City have kept their Premier League title hopes alive with a 3-0 victory against Crystal Palace. More heavy showers with some sunny spells for much of the UK, with the risk of thunder and hail. Highs at around 14 Celsius. That's the latest. I'm Becky Cahill.
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The brilliant Jesus Christ Superstar here on Magic Musicals Breakfast. It's Jen Thomas, and the Eurovision star I mentioned is Sam Ryder, who is going to be featuring in that. Have you got your tickets? I think he's going to be amazing. He was so good at Eurovision a few years back. And are you going to be watching on Saturday to see how we fare? Do you think we'll do well? I do love watching it just for the novelty and for some of the weird and wonderful entries. And the costumes are fantastic too. Still to come, I will get you something from Anne Juliet, one of my favourite jukebox musicals. But first, here's Hedwig and the Angry Inch.

0: Backstreet Boys was one of the first concerts I ever went to, so I love that version of Larger Than Life from Anne Juliet on Magic Musicals Breakfast. My name is Chen. It's always fun when you remember your first ever concert, isn't it? I'll get you something from Gypsy soon, plus the incredible Hamilton.
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I swear the songs from Hamilton get stuck in my head like no other. That is Alexander Hamilton, Magic Musicals Breakfast. We are half an hour away from the No Repeat Workday, not long at all to go. Maybe you're about to start work, maybe you're running out the door, you're shepherding the kids out too. I've got the perfect soundtrack for you, playing the best variety of stage and screen, like this from Shucked. This is Independently Owned.

0: so good from Shucked. That's independently owned. You're listening to Magic Musicals Breakfast. It's Jen Thomas here. We are just under half an hour away until the no repeat workday starts. So you can put us on and leave us on. Enjoy all of these incredible tunes with no repeats. Now, how good would your weekend be if you had some serious cash in the bank?
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0: That's right, we have got Mega May. There are more chances for you to win serious cash. 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You could have an incredible £350,000 heading your way. You'd be our second winner of the week. 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
22: 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And every second, a BT employee will answer and connect those calls to the emergency services.
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Such an incredible show from Miss Saigon, the movie in my mind on Magic Musical's Breakfast. It's Jen Thomas here, about to start our no repeat work day, so you won't hear the same song twice all the way through until home time. And I'll kick things off with a goth favourite that's having something of a revival in Birmingham.

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13: Top stories this hour. The Chancellor says now is not the time to put our economic stability at risk as the threat of a leadership contest looms over Downing Street. Rachel Reeves's comments come as official figures show GDP's expanded by 0.6% over the first 3 months of the year. Health Secretary Wes Streeting's reportedly considering resigning today to try to take the Prime Minister's job. It's understood former Deputy PM Angela Rayner is also open to running. She's been cleared by the taxman of deliberate wrongdoing after not paying enough stamp duty when buying a flat in Brighton. James Murray is Chief Secretary to the Treasury.
14: A leadership contest would be the wrong choice for us as a party because it would mean we'd be looking inward. You know, it would cause that huge instability, which is so detrimental to what we're trying to do as a government and distracts us.
13: Xi Jinping has welcomed Donald Trump to Beijing's Great Hall at the start of his two-day visit to China.
15: There are those that say this is maybe the biggest summit ever. They can never remember anything like it. But it's an honor to be with you. It's an honor to be your friend. And the relationship between China and the USA is going to be better than ever before.
13: The US president and Chinese leader are expected to discuss trade and the war in Iran. Investigations into the deaths of three women whose bodies were pulled from the sea in Brighton are continuing this morning. Officers say they think they were between the ages of 20 and 30 and don't believe they'd been at a nightclub beforehand. The world's first breath test for laughing gas will be trialled by two police forces in England. Officers will use the devices that can detect whether someone's inhaled nitrous oxide for up to 2 hours beforehand. And Celtic and Hearts will go head-to-head in a title-deciding clash for the Scottish Premiership on Saturday after both picking up wind yesterday. The Hoopses was via a stoppage time penalty. Elsewhere, Manchester City have boosted their Premier League title hopes with a 3-0 victory against Crystal Palace.
16: More
10: heavy showers with some sunny spells for much of the UK with the risk of thunder and hail. Highs at around 14 Celsius. That's the latest. I'm Becky Cahill.
16: Good morning. This is Magic Musicals Breakfast. My name's Jen Thomas, kickstarting the no-repeat workday for you with some Sweeney Todd.

learned the tale of Sweeney Todd. His skin was pale and his eye was odd. He shaved the faces of gentlemen who never thereafter were heard of again.

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0: Jim Colissimo's. Could you get me that?
1: Big Jim's? Well, now that's another story. That might take another phone call.
0: And how much would that phone call cost?
1: Baby, you know how I feel about you. You're like family. I'll do it for $50.
0: $50 for a phone call? You must get a lot of wrong numbers, Mama.
1: If you want my grave...

0: Did you have your jazz hands ready for that one from Chicago? That's When You're Good to Mama. This is Magic Musicals Breakfast Thursday morning. The weekend creeps ever closer. It's Jen Thomas here. What a way to start the no repeat workday with some Rocket Man and Sweeney Todd before that. So now all the way through until five, you won't hear the same song twice. Put us on and leave us on. Enjoy these tunes and I guarantee there will be no repeats. You can sing your heart out to all of these songs. We've got such an amazing variety for you. One of my favourite rock and roll musicals on the way after this from Five Guys Named Mo.
1: Let me tell you a story from way back.

0: workday. I promise it'll make your day go quicker. You won't hear the same song twice all the way through until home time. Are you excited about Eurovision on Saturday night? My other half has never watched it, so he's in for a treat. I'm going to make him sit down and watch it. I haven't looked at any of the semi-finals, haven't got a clue about any of the performances apart from the UK's entry, so it's going to be just as much of a surprise to me as well. On the way, I will get you something which won a couple of Olivier Awards, plus some Matilda. Magic musicals.
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0: That one always gets stuck in my head. Tim Minchin is an absolute genius writing those songs. From Matilda, that's Revolting Children on Magic Musicals Breakfast as our no-repeat workday continues. Still to come, I've got plenty more on the way, including something from Shrek and the Cher Show. But first, it's time for a showstopper.
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0: Yes, these are the showstoppers. If you've not heard the show before, half past every hour, all the way through until home time, between 9 and 5, we play you a showstopper. So these are the songs that get the standing ovation. They get stuck in your head. You will be tapping your feet, singing along for days, hours, weeks to come from these incredible tunes. Now, this one always tugs at the heartstrings. First one for Thursday is from Blood Brothers. This is Tell Me It's Not True.
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0: just gorgeous. What a first showstopper for Thursday. That is Blood Brothers and Tell Me It's Not True here on Magic Musicals Breakfast. I'm Jen Thomas. Dan will have another one on the way for you after 10. Continue all the way through until home time. And then from 8 tonight, if that's not enough, we have got 2 hours of back-to-back showstoppers for you to enjoy. Now, if you're feeling a little bit grumpy this morning, if the coffee isn't doing its job, I've got something from Shrek. I guarantee it will turn that frown upside down. Magic musicals.
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0: Always gives me goosebumps from Wicked. That's No Good Deed on Magic Musicals Breakfast, to round off my show this morning. 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Wonderful Dan is next, and I can see he's got a show that has just received a couple of Tony nominations to kick things off. I will be back bright and early in the morning from 6. Have a great day.
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12: The top stories this hour. The Chancellor says the latest figures showing the UK economy is growing prove now is not the time to put stability at risk. New figures show GDP expanded by 0.6% over the first 3 months of the year. Rachel Reeves's comments come ahead of a suspected leadership challenge by one of her cabinet colleagues, Health Secretary Wes Streeting is reportedly ready to put his name forward to try to take the Prime Minister's job. But Transport Secretary Heidi Alexander is urging Labour MPs not to plunge the party into chaos.
13: I haven't spoken to Wes in any detail. I want us to be part of an effective team. That's what I've said to all of my colleagues. The British people wouldn't forgive us if we succumbed to the psychodrama that the Conservatives did. They went through three prime ministers in 2 months.
12: Meanwhile, Angela Rayner's settled her unpaid tax bill, paving the way for her to stand in any potential Labour leadership contest. The former deputy prime minister has been cleared of a deliberate wrongdoing by HMRC over £40,000 she owed on a flat near Brighton. Donald Trump has told his Chinese counterpart they should be partners as he began his two-day state visit to Beijing. The US president's expected to discuss trade disputes and the conflict in Iran. Two UK police forces are trialling the world's first roadside laughing gas breathalyzer.
14: You can blow out into this tube.
12: Great. The devices can detect whether a driver's inhaled nitrous oxide within the previous 2 hours. It'll be tested out in the south of England by Thames Valley Police and Hampshire and Isle of Wight Constabulary, where Emma Hart is acting superintendent.
5: We've seen some really awful fatalities, particularly in young people. We know that use of nitrous oxide is about 3-4% of all 16 to 24-year-olds.
12: And some absolute scenes in the Scottish Premiership mean the title winners will be decided on Saturday when Celtic host leaders Hearts. Both teams won their games last night, the Hoops with a dramatic stoppage time penalty at Motherwell. And Manchester City have kept their Premier League title hopes alive with a 3-0 victory against Crystal Palace. More heavy showers with some sunny spells for much of the UK with the risk of thunder and hail. Highs at around 14 Celsius. That's the latest. I'm Becky Cahill.
7: Good morning, it's Dan. Thursday's No Repeat Workday continues, and I'm starting my show with a Tony Award nominee for this year for you, Nicholas Christopher in Chess. Magic musicals. I'm not messing around this morning either. Give me 20 minutes. I'll give you Les Mis and Oklahoma as well.

0: Do you hear the people sing? Our magic musicals from Les Mis. I can hear you singing. I'm Dan, playing you the best variety of stage and screen. An email in from Laurie. Hi, Laurie. She says, Dan, have you been looking at my iPad? Because all the songs you've played on the show this week are my favourites. I've not been in your iPad, Laurie, but you might as well bin it because I've got you covered. Now, bending and snapping into Newcastle this week on tour at the Theatre Royal, it's Legally Blonde, the musical. Amber Davis, who was brilliant on last year's Strictly, is in the lead role. Although tonight, if you're going, it's alternate alternate Hannah Lowther. Amber doesn't do Thursdays. Quite right, too. Anyway, Legally Blonde, here on the West End with Sheridan Smith. So much better.
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Mamma Mia is coming up with your showstopper at 10:30 this morning. We'll bring you one of those big moments every hour between 9 and 5 during your no-repeat workday. That's on the way. Before this hour's trip to the Med, though, classic Evita and then Dear Evan Hansen. Magic.

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0: The best variety of stage and screen is here on Magic Musicals. I'm Dan, helping you through Thursday with our No Repeat Workday, and that was Ben Platt in Dear Evan Hansen with For Forever. He was recently seen with Evita's Rachel Zegler at the London Palladium in the Last 5 Years concert show, and they are going to be working together again very soon. Ruthie Henschel has all the details of that on her show this Sunday morning from 10 o'clock. I know Ben Platt's written the songs for that project. I don't want to steal Ruthie's thunder, though, so make sure you're listening. Sunday from 10 on Magic Musicals. Right, showstopper time.
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0: Jen Thomas has kicked off the No Repeat Workday for Thursday on her Magic Musicals breakfast show earlier on. She also had the first showstopper of the day. They're every hour at 5:30 between 9 and 5 whilst we're not repeating songs. They are just the most epic moments from the greatest shows. And this showstopper is from one of the shows joining us at Magic at the Musicals in September. It's had two hit movies based on it. A third is in the works, plus spin-off immersive experiences and everything. Let's enter the Mamma Mia universe. Martin Lowe and Siobhan McCarthy having a bit of a love war.
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The winner takes it all from Mamma Mia on Magic Musicals. That show opened in Birmingham on tour earlier on in the week. I couldn't go to the press night, unfortunately, because me and my other half had a man round to help us write our wills. I know, it was a difficult choice, thinking about the demise of your loved ones, or the jolly songs of ABBA on a Mediterranean island with singing, dancing and colour. Oh, no, I don't know which I'd rather have been doing. Oh, well, life goes on. This is Thursday on Magic Musicals. Now, we've already had the breakfast show with Jen. She launched your No Repeat Workday at 9. That continues with me. Then Elise will take the baton through the afternoon and into home time with Jim, who'll wrap up the No Repeat Workday just before 5. Then after him, at 7, it's Thursday, so it's our anthemic musicals hour, followed by 2 hours of massive songs and impressive performances like the one you just heard in our Showstoppers show at 8 tonight. All of that fabulousness to come, and Judy Dench and Idina Menzel perform for you before 11 this morning. Not together, although I would pay for that.

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But where are the clowns? 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

0: Stephen Sondheim's A Little Night Music. That's Sending the Clowns on Magic Musicals, performed by Judi Dench. Dame Judi Dench, excuse me. I'm Dan Morrissey, playing you the best variety of stage and screen, and I've got more A-listers on the way on Thursday's No Repeat Workday. Emma Stone and Ryan Gosling in La La Land within the next 20 minutes, and I'll squeeze in The Lion King and those Mean Girls before that, after the news.
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11: The top stories this hour. It's understood a few Labour MPs are now considering putting themselves forward for a potential leadership race. Armed Forces Minister Al Carnes is the latest name being floated, while former Deputy Prime Minister Angela Rayner isn't ruling out the possibility, though she insists she wouldn't be the one to trigger it. Health Secretary Wes Streeting is considered a key challenger to Sir Keir Starmer. Chief Secretary to the Treasury James Murray reckons changing the PM now would be a bad idea.
12: It would cause huge instability, and it would mean that we would be looking inward on ourselves rather than focused on what people's priorities are of bringing down the cost of living.
11: The UK had the biggest economic growth of all the G7 group of nations for the first quarter of 2026. Figures show GDP expanded by 0.6% between January and March. The Chancellor says it shows the government's got the right financial plan. But her Tory counterpart, Sir Mel Stride, says Labour's policies haven't been impressive.
13: They borrowed a lot of money, spent a lot of money, stoked inflation, interest rates have been higher for longer as a consequence. They run up a lot of debt, and all of those things, when you add them up, is part of the story why across the piece we have had very sluggish growth.
11: A second man has been charged over an attack at a former synagogue in East London. The 31-year-old's accused of arson with intent to endanger life at Whitechapel in Tower Hamlets earlier this month. He's due in court later. The waiting list for hospital treatment in England has fallen to its lowest level since summer 2022. Figures suggest 7.11 million were earmarked to be carried out by the end of March, which is down over 100,000 from February. It's the largest month-on-month drop since April 2020. And a huge showdown on the final day will decide the Scottish Premiership title. Leaders' Hearts stay a point clear of Celtic ahead of their final game at Celtic Park on Saturday after both sides won last night. More heavy showers with some sunny spells for much of the UK with the risk of thunder and hail. Highs at around 14 Celsius. That's the latest. I'm Becky Cahill.
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Oscar-winning stuff from La La Land, that City of Stars, or Magic Musicals. A bit later on today, you're going to find yourself going, and that's my fault, and I will not apologise. Coming up, we're off to Dublin for the soulful tones of The Commitments after the show that celebrates the Live Aid phenomenon, the original charity show that featured the likes of Queen, Elton John and David Bowie at Wembley, celebrated its 40th anniversary last summer, and this musical tribute appeared in the West End with impeccable timing. It's Just for One Day with Rocking All Over the World on Magic Musicals. What?

0: Mustang Sally from The Commitments on Magic Musicals. I'm Dan, and today is National Dance Like a Chicken Day, apparently. I can see whilst that was on, you don't need telling twice. Coming up, some lovely numbers, Come From Away, a chorus line, and a show-stopping song from Phantom of the Opera as your no-repeat workday for Thursday continues. And then I'll tell you how you can win £350,000. Stick with Magic Musicals, we could change your life.
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0: 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Congratulations to yesterday's winner, Emma, who couldn't believe it when she got the call, but not believing us is fairly common.
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0: 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I would, of course, love it to be you, so you've got to enter. 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Good luck. 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A new car? Chitty Chitty Bang Bang to inspire you after this.
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18: Top stories this hour. The Chancellor says the latest figures showing the UK economy is growing prove now is not the time to put stability at risk. New figures show GDP expanded by 0.6% over the first 3 months of the year. Rachel Reeves's comments come ahead of a suspected leadership challenge by one of her cabinet colleagues. Health Secretary Wes Streeting is reportedly ready to put his name forward to try to take the Prime Minister's job. But Transport Secretary Heidi Alexander is urging Labour MPs not to plunge the party into chaos.
19: I haven't spoken to Wes in any detail. I want us to be part of an effective team. That's what I've said to all of my colleagues. The British people wouldn't forgive us if we succumb to the psychodrama that the Conservatives did. They went through three prime ministers in 2 months.
18: Sir Keir Starmer continues to insist he'll fight on. Meanwhile, Angela Rayner has settled her unpaid tax bill, paving the way for her to stand in any potential Labour leadership contest. The former deputy prime minister has been cleared of deliberate wrongdoing by HMRC, over £4,000 owed on a flat near Brighton. Police believe they've identified three women whose bodies were recovered from the sea in Brighton. The discovery was made early yesterday morning. Our reporter Katie Ahern has more.
20: The force says it's working to formally identify them and speaking to their families about how many details to release. The bodies were pulled from water near the marina wall, where police were called at around 5:45 yesterday morning. So far, it's thought there was no crime committed, but investigations continue menu, and we're asked not to speculate.
18: The leaders of the US and China have discussed trade and reopening the Strait of Hormuz during what Donald Trump's called great talks in Beijing. The American president says both countries need to be partners, not rivals. And finally, this lunchtime, the waiting list for routine hospital treatment in England is now at its lowest level since summer 2022. NHS figures show an estimated 7.11 million procedures were earmarked to be carried out by the end of March. More heavy showers with some sunny spells for much of the UK, with the risk of thunder and hail. Highs at around 14 Celsius. That's the latest. I'm Becky Cahill.
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Michael Ball in Aspects of Love on Magic Musicals. I'm Dan Morrissey, and Michael will be joining me every night next week over on Magic Radio from 7:30 in the evening to pick his own perfect playlist. Set a reminder for that. More immediately, tonight in Austria, Vienna to be precise, is Eurovision Semi-Final 2. Now, if you watched Semi-Final 1 and thought, what on earth is this? It's terrible. This one's a better semi-final. A lot of the better songs are tonight, I can assure you. My top three, I think, Bulgaria. Their song is called Bangaranga, which is peak Eurovision, isn't it? If you like songs that change tempo a lot of dance breaks and some sort of Middle Eastern vibes, then I think that could be a winner. Luxembourg's song is lovely. If you like the likes of Olivia Dean, who we love over on Magic Radio, their song Mother Nature is a big soaring anthem. And Luxembourg have only been back in Eurovision the last couple of years, so they could do with a bit of support, I think. And tipped to be a winner, Morno from France. She's picking up on the fact that the last two winners have been fairly opera-based. And with the success of Spanish artist Rosalía doing a lot of opera in her stuff, I think this one is going to go down pretty well tonight as well. So France, Luxembourg, Bulgaria, the ones to watch at Eurovision this evening. Also the hosts, Austria, who are guaranteed a place in the final. They're performing tonight as well with a bit of German funk. It's all happening, isn't it? Here on Magic Musicals, we're all about the best variety of stage and screen. Priscilla, Queen of the Desert on the way after The Secret Garden on Broadway.

0: Hot stuff from Priscilla, Queen of the Desert on Magic Musicals. Thursday's No Repeat Workday is on. I'm Dan, playing you the best variety of stage and screen. And next, we're going from the heat of the Australian outback to the humidity and lush paradise of the Pacific Islands. Disney's Moana, which is getting a live-action version this summer, is on the way. And then a show-stopping moment from the musical Once at 9:30. Magic Musical.
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0: 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This hour, it's from a lovely romantic show called Once, which has had huge success. It's won Tonys, it's won Grammys, it's won Laurence Olivier Awards, and the soundtrack has also picked up an Academy Award. It's got everything, this one. Here's Falling Slowly.
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0: I did say it was lovely. Falling Slowly from Once on Magic Musicals. It's the best variety of stage and screen. I'm Dan. Thursday afternoon is upon us, which means we are even closer to the weekend, which is where you will find our celebs and superstars. Saturday mornings from 10, Lucy Jones is here. Big West End star. She's just been Fontaine in Les Mis. She'll be here on Saturday morning. Sunday morning, it's Ruthie Henschel. She's currently playing Fraulein Schneider in Cabaret at the Kit Kat Club, and she's got loads of news for you, including the latest project with Ben Platt and Rachel Zegler. And then Sunday evening, newly Tony Award nominated Titanic Iceberg and former Jamie, Leighton Williams, is putting on his greatest show. He'll be picking some of the best songs and moments for musical theatre and putting them all together for you. If you miss any of that over the weekend, or you missed my sit down with Broadway and singing legend Josh Groban last weekend, you can find it all in the Rayo app as well. Coming up before I go at 1, Skimbleshanks the Railway Cat gives us a tour of his side of the tracks after Barbara Streisand in Funny Girl. Magic musicals.
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Saturday Night Fever, staying alive on Magic Musicals. I'm Dan, and that is my last song for you here for now. I'll be back on the Perfect Playlist over on Magic Radio tonight from 7 o'clock. Kirsty and Phil from Location, Location, Location have another big song for you for their Perfect Playlist, an 80s anthem, no less. And I'm also going to be celebrating showbiz birthdays for Natalie Appleton and Ollie Murs. That's Thursday's Perfect Playlist, Magic Radio tonight from 7. Next, Elise is here with more of the best variety of stage and screen to get you through the rest of Thursday with her bit of the No Repeat Workday. 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
14: The top stories this hour. Angela Rayner's been cleared of deliberate wrongdoing in an investigation over the stamp duty she paid on a flat in Brighton. It means there's no issue stopping her from running for Labour leader, as reports continue to suggest the Health Secretary's about to resign. Sir Keir Starmer's former deputy indicated she could throw a hat into the ring but insists she won't trigger a contest. Former Labour Party leader Jeremy Corbyn has his own memories of being challenged.
15: Phone calls, half-hour intervals of people resigning from the shadow cabinet, and then deputations saying I should resign and disappear. And I pointed out that I was elected by the membership and the union supporters, not by Labour MPs.
14: Donald Trump says the US-China relationship's one of the most consequential in human history. The American president's on a two-day visit to China. Earlier, he had talks with his Chinese counterpart, which he described as extremely positive and productive. Younger children are going to be allowed to use e-gates at UK airports. The Home Office has announced it's expanding access to include 8- and 9-year-olds. It's where facial recognition technology is used to check passengers' identities against their passport photos. A second man's been charged over an attack at a former synagogue in East London. A 31-year-old's accused of arson with intent to endanger life in Whitechapel in Tower Hamlets earlier this month. Police in Merseyside have spoken of their genuine shock after 40 canisters of laughing gas were found close to the M62 motorway. Nitrous oxide makes people dizzy and lightheaded. There's now real concern that people are choosing to inhale it and drive at high speeds. Here's Inspector Gavin Dixon.
1: It's something that we are seeing on the rise, where people are thinking that it's acceptable to use nitrous oxide as a way to get high. But then when obviously that's linked with people that are driving a vehicle, it becomes extra hazard, especially on the likes of high-speed motorways.
14: And Madonna, Shakira and BTS will co-headline the halftime show at the World Cup final this summer. Chris Martin from Coldplay has put the event together. A cool and settled day with some sunny spells and frequent showers. Breezy conditions continue. That's the latest. I'm Alex Richardson.
3: Hello, good afternoon. Elise Evans with you for Thursday. And my gosh, the no-repeat workday continues with some absolute corkers. Get ready for the opening of Cabaret, Irene Cara and Flashdance after Evita.

Leave your troubles outside. So, life is disappointing. 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

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Und Inge? Each and every one a virgin. You don't believe

Love us a bit of cabaret for a Thursday afternoon. How you doing? My name's Elise Evans. You're listening to Magic Musicals, playing you the best variety of stage and screen. It's great to be with you and soundtracking your afternoon with the No Repeat Workday. So no repeats between now and 5 o'clock. That's how it works. You can stick us on your smart speaker and leave us on throughout your working day. If you haven't seen Cabaret yet, the Kit Kat Club in London is still open for business, and there's a new cast change coming on the 25th of May. Jamie Moscato and Joy Woods taking over the roles of MC and Sally Bowles. It's going to be great. Get your tickets for that if you fancy it. Girl from the North Country on the way for you. After this, from Bombay Dreams, The Journey Home.

0: Those harmonies are just beautiful, aren't they? Girl from the North Country and Like a Rolling Stone mashed up with Make You Feel My Love. It's here on Magic Musicals, playing you the best variety of stage and screen. I'm Elise, Thursday afternoon. I'm looking after things and making sure that you are kept company with some brilliant songs. We're off to the Rocky Horror Picture Show for our showstopper this hour. I've got Hamilton on the way for you. And shall we get the feathers out? Bit of Razzle Dazzle from Chicago on the way next.
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0: one of my faves from Hamilton, Helpless. It's such an earworm, that, isn't it? Perfect for Thursday afternoon. You're here with me, Elise Evans, on Magic Musicals, playing you the best variety of stage and screen. Everyone's talking about the Tony Awards coming up in June. Going to be hosted by Pink this year. Looking forward to that. Hamilton picked up 11 Tony Awards. It was nominated for 16. Won 11 of those categories back in 2016, 10 years ago now, and the bops on that album. Oh, I love it. Talking of bops, shall we do one of these?
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0: Talking of Tony Awards, this one's up for 9 nominations this year. I'm talking about Richard O'Brien's The Rocky Horror Show. Yes, what an amazing musical. Great film. Soundtrack is elite. We do a showstopper every hour, by the way, as part of our No Repeat Workday. And the song I've chose for you from Rocky Horror Show is fantastic. 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

0: Fun, the Rocky Horror Picture Show and Time Warp here on Magic Musicals, playing you the best variety of stage and screen. I'm Elise Evans, great to be with you. It's the No Repeat Workday. If you enjoyed that, we do a whole 2 hours of showstoppers every weekday here on Magic Musicals from 8 o'clock. If you like those big songs from the musicals, stage or screen, you've got to be with us from 8 o'clock tonight. Let's get into some MJ the Musical, shall we, in the next 20 minutes. And what about Take That Look Off Your Face, iconic tune from Tell Me on a Sunday. We will do it before 2 o'clock.
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0: Take that look off your face. Tell me on a Sunday. Isn't that great? It's here on Magic Musicals, playing you the best variety of stage and screen. I'm Elise. Oh, I love getting to do this with you. You know, every afternoon, playing you some great music from the shows and getting to play you no repeats, because let's face it, for Thursdays along, we're getting closer to the weekend, but we're not quite there yet. We don't want repeats to see us through the day. We want lots of different music. So stick around. Coming up for you after 2 o'clock, we're getting into some Operation Mincemeat. We're going to Singing in the Rain. And oh my gosh, have you heard Barbra Streisand sing Papa Can You Hear Me from Yentl? It will blow your mind. I shall do it next.
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12: The top story is this hour. The Health Secretary has resigned from Keir Starmer's government, saying he's lost confidence in his leadership. A letter from Wes Streeting to the Prime Minister has been published this afternoon. Our political correspondent Tom Claiborne's been looking through it.
13: Streeting said it would be dishonourable and unprincipled for him to remain in post, given that he's lost confidence in the PM. He argues May's local election results represent an existential threat to the UK's integrity and that Starmer's failed to take responsibility for Labour's losses there. The MP for Ilford North stopped short of triggering a leadership challenge now, but did say he wants a broad debate on who leads Labour into the next general election.
12: 3 women whose bodies were pulled from the sea in Brighton have been identified, police say, and investigations continuing into how they ended up in the water. Our reporter Katie Ahern has more.
14: Police say so far it doesn't look as if a crime has been committed. They were called at around 6:15 yesterday morning over welfare concerns for one woman near the marina and then recovered 2 more bodies. Officers say their next steps are now working with the women's families to formally identify them and see how many details they can share. We're still being asked not to speculate.
12: The leaders of the US and China have discussed trade during what Donald Trump's called great talks. The American president says both countries need to be partners, not rivals. A prisoner accused of stabbing Lost Prophets frontman Ian Watkins to death, as his only guilt is for Watkins' victims. The 25-year-old admits attacking the singer at HMP Wakefield, but denies intending to kill him. He and another inmate deny murder as the trial continues. The King's been to visit North London to show solidarity with the area's Jewish community after several anti-Semitic incidents. Charles also met with the two men who were stabbed in Golders Green last month. Hundreds of people came out on the streets to greet him. And Patsy Kensit's returning to Emmerdale after almost 20 years. The actress originally appeared in the soap between 2004 and 2006. A cool and settled day with some sunny spells and frequent showers. Breezy conditions continue. That's the latest. I'm Alex Richardson.
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15: 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Like this.

0: And just briefly knocked me out.
1: Sorry, what?
0: The feeling was quite magical when it slapped me on the mouth. It made the local papers, Rare Fish Attacks Boy Scout. It's still my proudest moment, of that I have no doubt. For some were born to follow, but I was born to find trout.
1: Right, new to MI5, are you?
0: No, I've worked here for 6 years.
1: Oh, right.
0: Yes, you're drinking out of my mug.
1: Oh, right.
0: It's got a picture of my face on it.
1: Oh, right.
0: Charles Chumley, scientist?
1: Ewan Montague, naval intelligence.
0: I know.
1: Of course you do.

0: Colonel Bevanson.
1: Watch out, boys. The big boss is here.
2: Welcome to Military Deception. Now, as you all know, the next Allied invasion target is Sicily. And the key to invading Sicily is... not invading Sicily.
1: Sorry, what?
2: Or at least that's what the enemy is going to think. We're going to convince the Germans that we're headed for somewhere else instead. Sardinia, to be exact.
0: Oh, a misdirection.
2: Exactly.
1: So we're going to win this war with a magic trick.
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0: As of now, I'll be hearing your proposals. How do we shift the German troops from Sicily to Sardinia? What this country needs is a genius plan.
1: What this country needs is a genius...

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0: Is there a more timeless vocal than Barbara Streisand? That is Papa Can You Hear Me, Yentl, here on Magic Musicals, playing you the best variety of stage and screen. I'm Elise. Years ago, I had a singing teacher who introduced me to that song, and I don't think I was ever the same. It's just so haunting, isn't it? I hope you're having a brilliant Thursday, by the way, and maybe thinking about plans for the summer, the autumn. Yeah, we're looking ahead, you know, festival season's approaching and all that. Have you heard about Magic at the Musicals? You've got to be quick on this because there ain't many tickets left, but we're returning to the Royal Albert Hall for our 10th anniversary show and recently announced Paddington the Musicals on the lineup, Sinatra the Musical, The Choir of Man. Everybody's talking about Jamie, plus lots of other great shows. If you fancy seeing the best of the West End and the UK touring productions this country has to offer, be with us. Go get your tickets now. magicradio.co.uk/tickets. Let's play you one of those shows right now to get you excited. Paddington the Musical. This is great. It's called Marmalade.
1: Cold and as the sun, when

0: marmalade. 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

0: From Beautiful, the Carole King musical, That You've Got a Friend on Magic Musicals for Thursday afternoon. How you doing? I'm Elise Evans, playing you the best variety of stage and screen. It is, of course, you know, repeat work day. So quite naturally, not going to play you any repeats between now and 5 o'clock. What an absolute dream. We're off to Sunset Boulevard for our showstopper this hour. In the next 10 as well, I'll get you some Back to the Future and Little Shop of Horrors.
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0: Back in time, back to the future here on Magic Musicals, playing you the best variety of stage and screen. I'm Elise Evans. That kicks off on a UK tour at the end of this year. Starts off in Bristol at the Hippodrome there from Thursday the 8th of October. Loads of dates have been announced. Go check out the full lineup and get yourself down there for some Back to the Future action. It's going to be great. Right, shall we have a showstopper?
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0: I love getting to do this with you every hour as part of the No Repeat Workday. We will play you a showstopper. It's our chance to play you something incredible from stage or screen, something that you're going to remember long after the curtain comes down. This show was just sensational, wasn't it? The Jamie Lloyd production of Sunset Boulevard. I think it's all etched in our memories. And even if you didn't get a chance to see the show, it was all over social media. You know, look at the picture of Nicole Scherzinger in the blood and the black dress. As I said, etched in our memory forever. I'd like to get you something from that production right now. Nicole Scherzinger singing the unbelievable As If We Never Said Goodbye. It's here on Magic Musicals.
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3: 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I know.

0: As If We Never Said Goodbye. The amazing Nicole Scherzinger in Sunset Boulevard, our showstopper this hour on Magic Musicals. I'm Elise. Don't forget, if you like the sound of that, 2 whole hours of showstoppers tonight from 8 p.m. Looking forward to it. Well, if you thought that was showstopping, wait till you hear about what I've got to tell you next. We go again with our second cash prize of the week, and it's even more this time, £350,000. Imagine what you could do with that. 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
0: Life is so unnerving for a servant who's not serving. 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

she's sincere. 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Black sable one day, next day.

The beautiful, the music of the night from the Phantom of the Opera here on Magic Musicals, playing you the best variety of stage and screen. I'm Elise Evans. I hope you're having a brilliant Thursday. It is the No Repeat Work Day. So listen, stick around because after 3 o'clock, no repeats coming your way. That's my promise to you. But I've also got lots of great show tunes. Think about this as a lineup: Les Miserables, On My Own, Rent, Take Me or Leave Me, and the title song from Footloose. If that's not going to get you going for Thursday afternoon, I don't know what will.

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12: The top story is this hour. Wes Streeting's quit and told the Prime Minister he's lost confidence in his leadership. It follows 24 hours of speculation. Our political correspondent Tom Claiborne has more.
13: In his letter to the PM, Streeting says he wants a broad debate on the party's future with the best possible field of candidates, arguing the government needs a bolder vision and bigger solutions to today's challenges. But Treasury Minister James Murray has this message for those wanting a leadership election now.
14: Take a step back, take a deep breath, and consider the fact that we're less than 2 years into a five-year parliament. Make sure that we're not putting at risk the stability that we have in government, and make sure we're focused on people's priorities.
13: Starmer's reaffirmed he'll fight in any contest to keep his job.
12: Three women whose bodies were pulled from the sea in Brighton have been identified, and investigations continuing into how they ended up in the water. Our reporter Katie Ahern has more.
15: Police say so far it doesn't look as if a crime has been committed. They were called at around 5:45 yesterday morning over welfare concerns for one woman near the marina, and then recovered two more bodies. Officers say their next steps are now working with the women's families to formally identify them. We're still being asked not to speculate.
12: King Charles has visited Golders Green to meet the victims of last month's stabbings in the area to show support for the Jewish community. Charles was greeted by hundreds of people as cries of "Long live the King" were heard while he shook hands with well-wishers. Younger children are going to be allowed to use e-gates at UK airports. The Home Office has announced it's expanding access to include 8- and 9-year-olds. It's where facial recognition technology is used to check passengers' identities against their passport photos. And we now know that Madonna, Shakira and BTS will co-headline the halftime show at the World Cup final later on this year. Chris Martin from Coldplay has put the show together. The tournament's being held across the US, Canada and Mexico this summer. A cool and settled day with some sunny spells and frequent showers. Breezy conditions continue. That's the latest. I'm Alex Richardson.
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0: Les Miserables on my own. Beautiful. It's here on Magic Musicals, playing you the best variety of stage and screen. I'm Elise, Thursday afternoon, hurtling through it now, almost home time for some. What do you start thinking about now on Thursday? Is it what you're going to have for dinner? I start thinking about my choir rehearsal. I run a community choir in Wolverhampton, and tonight's our rehearsal night. We've got a big show coming up. Maybe for you, it's your local Amdram practice. Maybe you yourself are off to perform tonight. Wherever you're at right now, I love to soundtrack your Thursday afternoon with some great music as part of the No Repeat Workday. We continue on with something from Get Up Stand Up after Aida now. I love this song. I haven't heard this in ages. My strongest suit.
1: In life, one has to face a huge assortment of nauseating fads and good advice.

0: Get up, stand up. 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I'm Elise Evans. Great to be with you for Thursday on your No Repeat Workday. Still to come, music from Joseph and the amazing Technicolor Dreamcoat, Rocket Man on the way with Tiny Dancer, and the show that is still taking the West End by storm. I've got the 2024 cast recording of Oliver. Consider yourself to play for you next.
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0: From the movie Rocket Man, that is Tiny Dancer. It's here on Magic Musicals, playing you the best variety of stage and screen. I'm Elise, looking after the No Repeat Workday right now. Jim's got your final hour from 4 o'clock. We wrap it at 5, and we do this every weekday, so you can be safe in the knowledge you're not going to have any repeats between the hours of 9 and 5. 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As part of that, we like to do one of these every hour.
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0: Yep, it's our chance to play you something incredible from stage or screen. One of those songs that you'll be singing along to long after the curtain comes down. And I think that definitely applies for the song I'm about to play you. I've chosen something from Joseph and the amazing Technicolor Dreamcoat. This song I'm sure you've sung along to at some point in your life. For me, very early on, it was a school production of Joseph. And it's the iconic song, isn't it? When you think Joseph, you think the coloured coat, and you think of this tune. It's Any Dream Will Do, Joseph and the amazing Technicolor Dreamcoat, our showstopper this hour on Magic Musicals.
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0: Joseph and the amazing Technicolor dream coat. Any dream will do. That's Jason donning the coat. Jason Donovan. It's the 1991 London Palladium cast recording. It's our showstopper here on Magic Musicals. Don't forget tonight, 2 whole hours of those from 8 p.m. And we can start thinking about the weekend, surely now, can't we? You know, nearly 4 o'clock on a Thursday afternoon. That's where my mind's going. Lucy Jones back with us Saturday morning from 10, and Ruthie Henschel here Sunday morning from 10. Our very own West End leading ladies. They've got all of the West End goss that you need. They're here to play you some of their favourite show tunes as well. They will be back this weekend from 10 a.m. Right, finishing off the show with some Avenue Q, and before I go, we will rock you A Kind of Magic.
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0: Come on, we will rock you. A Kind of Magic. What a way to close the show. My name's Elise Evans. 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We continue on with the best variety of stage and screen. Tonight from 7 o'clock, it's all about those anthemic musicals. Think big sounds of Broadway and the West End. That's here from 7. On the way next, though, Jim is here to drive you home with some amazing songs. He's kicking off with a gem from Wicked. Popular plays next.
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18: The top stories this hour. Health Secretary Wes Streeting's resigned from Keir Starmer's government. Our political reporter Tom Claiborne has more.
19: Streeting has told the PM it's now clear he won't lead Labour into the next general election and that Starmer needs to listen to his MPs and help create a discussion around what happens next. Northern Ireland Secretary Hilary Benn says a leadership contest now would bring chaos.
20: Just go back to the time when the Tories were in government. Prime Minister after Prime Minister after Prime Minister. It damaged the economy, it damaged Britain's reputation in the world. We should get behind Keir Starmer.
19: The Prime Minister says he'll continue governing until there's an election for his job.
18: Three women whose bodies were pulled from the sea in Brighton have been identified and investigations continuing into how they ended up in the water. Our reporter Katie Ahern has more.
21: Police say so far it doesn't look as if a crime has been committed. They were called at around 6:15 yesterday morning over welfare concerns for one woman near the marina and then recovered two more bodies. Officers say their next steps are now working with the women's families to formally identify them. We're still being asked not to speculate.
18: The King has been meeting crowds in North London following a string of anti-Semitic attacks. Charles was greeted by hundreds of well-wishers. A delivery driver caught on doorbell footage taking a family's cat from a garden in West Yorkshire has avoided an immediate jail term. Kathleen Stanku from Oldham admitted taking Nora from outside her home in January. Our chief reporter Katie Lyons has more.
0: Well, Bradford magistrates caught her. The 42-year-old claimed he saw her in the rain and wasn't sure if she had an owner despite her wearing a collar. Nora's family spent 3 days not knowing where she was before a social media appeal went viral and Stanku got in touch to return her. He's been given an 8-week prison sentence, suspended for 12 months in order to pay £500 compensation.
18: And younger children are going to be allowed to use e-gates at UK airports. The Home Office has announced it's expanding access to include 8- to 9-year-olds. Chance of some longer dry spells tonight. Turning chilly though, with a frost in some places, windy in the far northeast. That's the latest. I'm Alex Richardson.
8: Thank you. Hello. It's just after four. This is Magic Musicals Home Time, and I'm Jim Davis with just an hour left of our no repeat work day. So let's get our glam on. Magic music.
22: Whenever I see someone less fortunate than I, and let's face it, right, who isn't less fortunate than I? My tender heart tends to start to bleed, and when someone needs a makeover, I simply have to take over. I know exactly what they need, and even if

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2: Maybe he's right. Maybe there is something the matter with me. I just don't see how a world that makes such wonderful things could be bad.

where the people are. I wanna see 'em dancing, walking around on those, what do you call 'em? Oh, feet. Flipping your fins, you don't get too far. Legs are required.

Wonderful. Josie Walker there, and everybody's talking about Jamie with He's My Boy, their 10th anniversary next year, back with a brand new tour. I hear there's a couple of new songs in the mix as well. Before that, Part of Your World from The Little Mermaid, and Popular from Wicked with Ariana Grande waving her training wand to get us underway on Home Time for your Thursday afternoon. And I'm Jim Davis with the best variety of stage and screen here on Magic Musicals. Hope you've had a fabulous day then. Our No Repeat Workday continues. I've got the Jersey Boys coming up after Passenger now, with Jack Wolf as the balladeer in The Unlikely Pilgrimage of Harold Fry. Listen out for the church bell motif in the middle of this, because it's so evocative of the English countryside. So clever. This is Songs for the Countryside.

proper party anthem, that, from the Jersey Boys, December 63. Oh, what a night. They're back for their 20th anniversary tour, and they'll be joining us for Magic at the Musicals as well in September, which I'm so looking forward to. Songs for the Countryside from The Unlikely Pilgrimage of Harold Fry before that. So how was your day? Good to be with you for home time. I'm Jim Davis, here now on Magic Musicals with another showstopper on the way as part of our No Repeat Workday from Lin-Manuel Miranda's Mighty Hamilton. Next this afternoon, though, the Mean Girls are on the prowl.

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0: wonderful. Elaine Page and Cats with Memory. Rachel Wooding will get to sing that song every evening this summer at the Regent's Park Open Air Theatre in their new production of Cats. I'm so looking forward to seeing it. Apex Predator from Mean Girls before that on this Thursday afternoon with Jim. Right, just half an hour left of our No Repeat Workday.
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0: Yes, here comes another showstopper, and it's a big one. Sung primarily by Aaron Burr, played here by Leslie Odom Jr. and the original Broadway cast, this is such a huge moment from the second act of Hamilton. The song revolves around the secret political deal known historically as the Compromise of 1790, in which our title character agrees to relocate the US Capitol to the area that became Washington, D.C., amongst other things. Burr, though, is stuck outside and declares to the audience his ambition to be a key political player, no longer, I suppose, prepared to wait for it. Now, he wants to be in the room where it happens.
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3: Ah, Mr. Secretary.
4: Mr. Burr.
3: Sir. And did you hear the news about good old General Mercer?
4: No.
3: You know Claremont Street?
4: Yeah.
3: They renamed it after him. The Mercer legacy is secure.
4: Sure.
3: And all he had to do was die.
4: Yeah, that's a lot less work.
3: We ought to give it a try. Now, how you gonna get your debt plan through?
4: I guess I'm gonna

0: Madison and Jefferson are merciless.
1: Well, hate the sin, love the sinner.
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1: I'm sorry, Burr, I gotta go.
0: But
1: decisions are happening over dinner.

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1: Cause we'll have the banks, we're in the same spot.
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1: And I wanted what I got. 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But you don't get a win unless you play.

0: absolutely brilliant. The room where it happens from Hamilton, such a big moment in that show. And we'll have more big show stoppers for you tonight at 8 o'clock. 2 whole hours for you every single weekday evening on Magic Musicals, and throughout, you know, repeat work day again tomorrow. Jim Davis with you for your Thursday afternoon then, with High School Musical coming up. First, though, the winning continues. We paid out £325,000 yesterday, and we've got another giant jackpot to be won tomorrow. £350,000 must be won tomorrow evening. So let's get you in the draw. The lines have been reset. 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

0: Broadway legend Sierra Burgess there in the School of Rock. Where did the rock go on Magic Musicals? Wrapping up on No Repeat Workday today. It'll be back tomorrow, though, with Jen Thomas at breakfast, Dan Morrissey in the morning, and Elise Evans at lunchtime. And between us all, we promise never to play the same song twice between 9 and 5. That really is the best variety of stage and screen all day long here on Magic Musicals. Right, still to come on Home Time, something sweet from the Chocolate Factory, something a little less appetising from the kitchens of Sweeney Todd and Mrs. Lovett. And next, it's the Priscilla Queens.
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14: The top stories this hour. Wes Streeting's quit and told the Prime Minister he doesn't think he'll lead Labour into the next general election. Our political correspondent Tom Claiborne has more.
15: Streeting's accused the PM of lacking vision and direction, arguing he also hasn't taken responsibility for defeats in May's elections. The MP for Ilford North stopped short of throwing down the leadership gauntlet, but says broad discussions are needed about the party's future. Education Secretary Bridget Phillipson says now's not the time for change.
16: We saw fantastic economic news this morning. We see waiting lists coming down and we see big changes that I'm delivering in education. That's what I've been focused on today, doing the job.
15: Starmer says he'll fight in any contest to keep his job.
14: The 3 women whose bodies were found in the sea off Brighton Beach have been identified. Police say they're notifying friends and family of the women. Officers are still trying to work out what happened. 4 people have been convicted over a fatal acid attack on a man at his home in Plymouth. Among them is Danny Callahan's ex-wife, Paris Wilson, who was found guilty of manslaughter, along with a man from London. 2 other men were convicted of murder. Our reporter Sian Roach has more.
5: 38-year-old Danny died in hospital a couple of months after being attacked with sulfuric acid last February. Prosecutors say he was targeted because he owed his drugs boss more than £120,000. He was able to assist police with their investigation before his death, telling police he believed his ex-wife was involved. The jury took more than 40 hours to reach their verdicts.
14: King Charles has visited Golders Green in North London today to meet the victims of last month's stabbings. Charles was greeted by hundreds of well-wishers in the area. And it's been confirmed that Madonna, Shakira and K-pop band BTS are going to co-headline the halftime show at the World Cup final this summer. The tournament's being held across the US, Canada and Mexico, with the final taking place on the 19th of July. Chance of some longer dry spells tonight. Turning chilly though, with a frost in some places, windy in the far northeast. That's the latest. I'm Alex Richardson.
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3: Shame?
2: Seems an awful waste. Such a nice plump frame. What's his name has? Had? Has? Nor it can't be traced. Business needs a lift. Debts to be erased. Think of it as thrift, as a gift, if you get my drift. No? Seems an awful waste. I mean, with the price of meat, what it is. When you get it, if you get it. Good, you got it. Take, for instance, Mrs. Mooney and her pie shop. Business never better, using only pussy cats and toast. Now a pussy's good for maybe 6 or 7 at the most. And I'm sure they can't compare as far as taste.
4: Mrs. Lovett, what a charming notion.

0: times, Mrs. Lovett. Desperate measures are called for.
1: Here we are then. Hot out of the oven.
0: What is that?
1: It's priest. Have a little priest.
0: Is it any good?
1: Sir, it's too good, at least. Then again, they don't commit sins of the flesh, so it's pretty fresh.
0: It's awful lot of fat.
1: Only where it's sat.
0: Haven't you got poet or something like that?

0: perhaps, but then not as bland as curate.
1: It's good for business, too, because it always leaves you wanting more. Trouble is, we only get it on Sundays. Lawyer's rather nice.
0: If it's for a price.
1: Order something else, though, to follow, since no one should swallow it twice.
0: Anything that's lean.
1: Well, then, if you're British and loyal, you might enjoy Royal Marine. Anyway, it's clean.

0: 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How about Rear Admiral?
1: Oh, it's too salty. I prefer General.
0: With or without his privates? With is extra.
1: What is that?
0: It's FOP, finest in

0: to Coulson to Mealy.
1: Then actor, that's compactor.
0: And always arrives overdone. I'll come again when you have judge on the menu.
1: Wait, true, we don't have judge yet. But there's something else you might fancy even better.
2: Oh, and what is that?
1: Executioner!

0: Gosh, that film used to give me the creeps. I don't know about you, pure imagination from Willy Wonka and the Chocolate Factory. The magnificently malevolent Gene Wilder there in the title role. Michael Ball before that with Imelda Staunton and the equally creepy Sweeney Todd with some inspiration for your Thursday tea time. Ramin Karimloo and Meow Meow are going to play those roles in the Birmingham Rep revival of that show from the 4th of July, which I think is going to be amazing. And you heard Priscilla, Queen of the Desert, and I Will Survive. There's the best variety of stage and screen. Thursday's home time with Jim. Hope you've had a good day then. If you've just switched on, maybe you're heading home from work, perhaps already in the kitchen getting the dinner on. Then I've got the Book of Mormon to sing along to next, after the original Broadway Spider Woman now, continuing that theme from Kandra and Ebb's rather dark tribute to a world of Hollywood glamour set in an Argentinian prison. The UK revival's on now at the Bristol Old Vic till Saturday. Then they're moving on to Southampton. It's a stunning show starring Anna Jane Casey. Here, though, is Cheetah Rivera with the title song.
1: Sooner or later, you're certain to meet in the bedroom, the parlor, or even the street. There's no place on earth you're likely to miss her kiss. Sooner or later, in sunlight or gloom, when the red candles flicker, she'll walk in the room.

0: Amazing. Andrew Rannells and Josh Gad there in the original Broadway cast of The Book of Mormon. Before that, Kiss of the Spider-Woman, starring the Tony-winning Cheetah Rivera as the original Spider-Woman. Of course, now Anna Jane Casey, as I said, currently starring in that role in the UK revival, and she is amazing. The film version starring J-Lo is still awaiting a streaming release in the UK, but I will let you know as soon as you can watch it at home. I'm very much looking forward to seeing it. I haven't seen it yet. And it's Home Time with Jim for your Thursday evening. If you've just switched on, I've got the best variety of stage and screen, and you can listen on the move in our Rayo app and anytime at home on your smart speaker. Say play Magic Musicals on Rayo and we'll be right there for you. And it's Home Time with The Greatest Showman coming up next.
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7: When life gets hectic, energy ups and downs are all you need. 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

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From now on, these eyes will not be blinded by the light. From now on, what's waited till tomorrow starts tonight.

0: All I Ask of You from the Phantom of the Opera with Barbara Bonney, Michael Crawford and the Royal Philharmonic Orchestra there. I've got some Phantom news to share in a second. Before that, from now on, from the greatest showman on Home Time with Jim here on Magic Musicals. Now, next to a gloriously camp and outrageously funny Mel Brooks comedy, The Producers. The UK revival's on at the Garrick Theatre in London at the moment, and the supremely talented Andy Nyman is returning to the role of Max Bialystock this week after a short break, and he is fantastic. Well, they all are, frankly. Here now, though, from the original Broadway cast is Matthew Broderick as Leo Bloom with I Wanna Be a Producer.
1: I wanna

0: I just love that sequence in the show. I Want to Be a Producer from The Producers, which is on now at the Garrick Theatre. And it's Jim Davis with your Magic Musicals. The home of Ruthie Henschel, West End legend, is back this Sunday morning with, as I mentioned there, a bit of gossip about Phantom of the Opera, a casting update with Ruthie this Sunday. Plus, she's got news about another collaboration between Rachel Zegler and Ben Platt. So make sure you join Ruthie Henschel only here on Magic Musicals back this Sunday morning at 10. Right, next up, Stephen Schwartz's Godspell.
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2: So, Hitler's on the train and he's heading for the border. We take out a porter that no one will miss. Now our boy's undercover, he poisons the water.
3: God, that's brilliant. But listen to this. I've designed a new kind of missile. So tiny it's shot from a pen. It's full of airborne sedative, time to affect his relative, but one whiff's enough to floor 10 grown men. We'll shoot him en route, our pursuit will be fruitful, and the Führer is out cold.
4: But what the hell happens then?
3: So, Hitler's on the train and he's feeling kind of tired. He's drugged in a fog like a mental abyss.
4: Mine pants have been stolen!
3: We'll trade them for Poland!
4: 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But listen to this!
3: But I haven't got to the exploding socks yet.
2: You've had a verse.
4: 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She's live but impossibly strong. She's killed half of Moscow.
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0: It's the Temptations classic Just My Imagination. From Ain't Too Proud, the original Broadway cast there on Home Time with Jim till 7, and then it's Anthems Hour tonight. So stay with us, some huge tunes still to come, as well as our West End warm-up with Something Beastly and Something Wicked tonight. Plus I've got 6 and 2 childhood favourites in a moment from Oliver and Chitty Chitty Bang Bang. Magic musicals.
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14: The top stories. The sour staffing headaches continue for the Prime Minister today. It's as Labour MP Josh Symons has announced he'll step down from his seat in Makerfield to allow Andy Burnham to fight a by-election. The Mayor of Greater Manchester is looking for a way back into the Commons to potentially challenge Sir Keir Starmer for the leadership of the party. Earlier, Wes Streeting stepped down as Health Secretary, writing the Prime Minister a letter saying he's lost confidence in him. In reply, the Prime Minister says he's sorry to see him go. Our political correspondent Tom Claiborne has more.
15: Streeting's accused the PM of lacking vision and direction, arguing he also hasn't taken responsibility for defeats in May's elections. The MP for Ilford North stopped short of throwing down the leadership gauntlet, but says broad discussions are needed about the party's future. Education Secretary Bridget Phillipson says now's not the time for change.
16: We saw fantastic economic news this morning. We see waiting lists coming down and we see big changes that I'm delivering in education. That's what I've been focused on today, doing the job.
15: Starmer says he'll fight in any contest to keep his job.
14: The King's been meeting crowds in North London following a string of anti-Semitic attacks. Charles was greeted by hundreds of well-wishers. A delivery driver caught on doorbell footage taking a family's cat from a garden in West Yorkshire has avoided an immediate jail term. Kathleen Stankew admitted taking Nora from outside her home in January. Our chief reporter Katie Lyons has more.
17: Well, Bradford magistrates caught her. The 42-year-old claimed he saw her in the rain and wasn't sure if she had an owner despite her wearing a collar. Nora Sheila's family spent 3 days not knowing where she was before a social media appeal went viral and Stansu got in touch to return her. He's been given an 8-week prison sentence, suspended for 12 months in order to pay £500 compensation.
14: And younger children are going to be allowed to use e-gates at UK airports. The Home Office has announced it's expanding access, and it will now include 8- and 9-year-olds as well. Chance of some longer dry spells tonight. Turning chilly though, with a frost in some places, windy in the far northeast. That's the latest. I'm Alex Richardson.
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1: What a moment. Dick Van Dyke with Hushabye Mountain from Chitty Chitty Bang Bang. Before that, I'd Do Anything from Oliver with Billy Jenkins there as Dodger in the new London cast recording, and Renee Lam with No Way from Six, the best variety of stage and screen for Thursday's Home Time with Jim. Good to be with you then. You're looking forward to the Eurovision semi-finals part two tonight. Delta Goodrum performs for Australia this evening. I think the UK entry will also perform, but of course we're already guaranteed a spot in the final on Saturday, but it's all very exciting, isn't it? So get involved in that and enjoy. I've got some Tina coming up next here on Magic Musicals after a brilliant moment now from Alan Menken's Newsies with lyrics by Jack Feldman. It's the story of the New York Newsboys strike of 1899. And in this moment, fed up with their lot, they decide to take action. This is Seize the Day.

0: Adrian Warren there as Tina in the Tina Turner musical What's Love Got to Do With It, and Seize the Day from Disney's Newsies, the original soundtrack version before that on Magic Musicals Home Time. I'm Jim Davis. Time for our West End warm-up now then. We do this every evening at this time with an hour or so to go until curtain up at theatres all around the country. I'm going to play you two songs to sing along to, whether you're working or joining in at home, and I'm going to dedicate them to the cast and crew of Noughts and Crosses, which I was lucky to go and see at the incredible Hackney Empire on Tuesday night. It was absolutely brilliant. They are entering the final stages of their UK tour right now. And I promised Catherine that I would mention the absolutely incredible Mallory Blackman, who wrote the original book. And I have to say, the story is unsettling, but also utterly brilliant. And I thoroughly enjoyed my night at the Hackney Empire, I have to say. So something beastly and something wicked on the way for you tonight, with Ariana Grande and Cynthia Erivo coming up, after Angela Lansbury with the Disney classic next.
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2: Something has changed within me. Something is not the same.

Truly magnificent. Something wicked and something beastly. There you have Ariana Grande and Cynthia Erivo with Defying Gravity, the finale from Wicked Part 1. And of course, Beauty and the Beast with the wonderful Angela Lansbury. Our West End warm-up tonight. So have a fabulous show if you're working this evening, or if you were just singing along in the kitchen, and we'll do it again at the same time tomorrow. Do drop me a line, by the way, if you'd love me to play a particular song. jim@magic.co.uk. Now, to a double Olivier-winning show now, adapted for the stage by the supremely talented Tim Minchin. They won Best New Musical and Best Actor for Andy Carl in 2017. From Groundhog Day, this is If I Had My Time Again.

0: From Groundhog Day, Andy Carl and Barrett Doss there with If I Had My Time Again on Magic Musicals, with the best variety of stage and screen. And of course, this is the home of Lucy Jones, who's back this Saturday morning at 10. Make sure you join her for all the latest West End gossip and of course some huge tunes from Lucy's favourite collection. This Saturday from 10, she's back here to start your weekend on Magic Musicals. Next up this evening, it's Little Shop of Horrors. Magic.
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0: truly epic. Empire State of Mind, the Alicia Keys classic there, given the Broadway treatment in Hell's Kitchen. And that's me out of time then. Back tomorrow from 4 with the final hour of the No Repeat Workday. That's our guarantee of variety all day long, as we won't play the same song twice between 9 and 5. I'll have another showstopper for you and the West End warm-up with tunes from Waitress to West Side Story. So I'll see you then. Next up, a whole hour of anthems, the very best songs from the biggest shows coming up. So have a lovely evening. Enjoy the Eurovision semi-final part 2 later, and of course thanks for listening. Magic music.
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1: Just calm the child.
0: Yes, calm the child.
1: Look, tell him the story of how it all happened. 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
1: 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Whether it's after school at the table.
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7: 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So that's your weekend sorted. And the next? Will it be a Kokoro takeaway? You're on a roll. Whatever you are craving, you will

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2: But then again, says who? 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
9: The top stories this hour. Andy Burnham has confirmed he'll be requesting permission from Labour's governing body to stand in a by-election in the northwest of England. It's after the MP for Makerfield, Josh Simmons, stepped down to give the Mayor of Greater Manchester a path to return to Westminster. Jess Phillips, who stood down as safeguarding minister on Tuesday, has told Sky's Electoral Dysfunction podcast she has some concerns.
10: I have a huge fondness for Andy Burnham, but what I would also say is that just be really, really careful of looking entitled. There's a sort of level of entitlement that I feel like I'll just have X, Y and Z seat.
9: Reform UK say they will throw everything at the contest. Meanwhile, the Green Party are warning against the by-election becoming a national circus. And Wes Streeting resigned as Health Secretary on the day NHS waiting lists fell to their lowest level in 4 years. He said he'd lost faith in the PM's leadership. But Education Secretary Bridget Phillipson says Sir Keir continues to have her full support.
11: I'm really sorry to see Wes go. He has been a brilliant Health Secretary, but I fundamentally disagree with the position he's taken. I'm sad that he's gone, but I think this is now a chance for us to pause, take a breath as a party and try and draw a line under all of this.
9: A student has died with 2 others being treated after a meningitis outbreak in Reading. The young person attended Henley College in Oxfordshire, according to a GP surgery. Meanwhile, one of the people quarantined in hospital in England after returning from a hantavirus-hit cruise has been discharged. Health officials say they'll now self-isolate at home. An imam who claimed he had supernatural powers has been jailed for a series of sexual attacks on women and girls. Abdul Halim Khan from East London will serve at least 20 years behind bars. And the Championship playoff final, which is meant to take place later this month, might have to be moved. It's after Southampton were charged with spying on Middlesbrough before last week's semi-final first leg. They're due to play Hull at Wembley a week on Saturday, and the EFL says it's planning for that to go ahead as scheduled. From Sky News, I'm Stevie Shillinglaw.
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bridge night, it's been a few days. I thought that I'd send a few lines. Next door's greyhound came into the garden this morning. I think he likes the roses. They're doing fine. I use some twine to tie them up and rein them in. I hope they'll bloom next spring, but you'll see that for yourself. I'm following the instructions you left in your note. Please devote all your time to their care. And I have done, I swear. Except for the talking, I'm not going to do that. 'Cause talking to roses is mad, and you knew that. When you whispered sweet nothings to flowers to make my dad cross and me laugh, and it did.

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Well, I say better. I really just mean louder.

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And we wish you a Merry Christmas, even though it is June. And it's been a long summer. But she wants to be perfect for her older brother. She hopes you'll be home again soon. No. She knows you'll be home again soon. And it's fine. And we're fine. It's nice to watch.

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Without you, they're dull. 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But I've tried all the tricks that you put in your note, and I've watered the soil till it started to float. And no, I've not talked to them. I'm not going to talk.

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I'm stuck here and you're there. I suppose I just miss you. I know I just miss you.

0: 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What a silly thing for anyone.
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0: fruits yogurt. 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